For other narcotics, there are other methods of administration. For instance, black opium, though sometimes injected, is usually smoked. 5 or 6 puffs. A dream world beckons. Reality is left behind. But problems aren't solved.

0: The genesis of the universe consisted of the uneventful, accidental, hushed production of a single quark.
1: For thousands of millennia, the solitary particle floated in silence.
0: In silence.
1: Eventually, it shot forward in time.
0: And looking back, realized it had left a single pencil stroke across the canvas of space-time.
1: It raced back through time in the other direction.
2: It raced back through time
1: and saw that it had left another stroke.
0: The single quark began to dash back and forth in time.
1: It raced back through time. It shot forward in time, forth and back, back and forth.
0: Slowly, a picture began to emerge. If it feels to you that we're connected by a larger whole, you're mistaken.
1: You're mistaken. We're connected by a smaller particle.
0: Every atom in your body is the same quark in different places at the same moment in time.
1: Our little quark sweeps like a frenetic four-dimensional phosphor gun, painting the world.
0: Each leaf on every tree, every coral in the oceans,
1: each car tire,
0: every bird carried on the wind.
1: Everything you have ever seen.
0: Everything you have ever seen is a manifestation of the same quark, racing around on a space-time superhighway of its own invention.
1: Recently, the quark has realized that it has reached the limits of its energy.
0: The quark has resigned itself to the fact that it can only keep the show going if it draws only those entities that are being observed by someone.
1: That are being observed by someone.
0: Under this energy conservation program, the great meadows and mountains are only drawn when there is someone there to look.
1: Only drawn when there is someone there to look.
0: There is nothing drawn under the sea surface.
1: Where submarines do not travel.
0: There are no jungles.
1: Where explorers do not probe. As the decline continues, trees will have fewer leaves. Animals will be drawn with less detail.
0: Someday, you will turn a familiar corner and find buildings missing. At some point, you may look through the missing walls of your bedroom to find your lover only half drawn.
1: As the quark slows,
0: its individual pencil strokes will become increasingly sparse.
1: Until the world resembles a cross-hatched woodcut.
0: The asphalt highways will become a sparse lacing of black strokes, with nothing below but the other side of the planet.
1: Sparse lacing of black strokes, with nothing below. The world's canvas will devolve into a thin sketch of outlines.
0: The remaining strokes, one by one, will disappear from the lattice work.
1: One by one. One by one.
0: Drawing the cosmos towards a more complete blankness.
1: Complete blankness.

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Green can be a problem. That's because there's so many different greens inside of green, and each one has a different IQ. There's the green that should never have happened. The stupid green. The green that is green with envy. Then there's the so-so green. The who cares anyway green. But somewhere in green is a green here and there that has something to say. A truly intelligent green. A green with some integrity. That's the kind of green for you and me. There's a green to be seen with. Vivid, vibrant, living alive. 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
1: Phone radio.
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0: You okay down there? 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
1: 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A cave of some sort, but I... I don't know, but it's like the goddamn tropics in here.

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Crambo killed fly la ra ra lo lo ro flop do yellow bug too large too large. That's a hard part right in there, and a nephew. Crambo killed a la ra ro flop a do yellow bug too large did he come up stop bottom it Crambo. Ali ole and the yodel goes right in there somewhere, but it's a little too high for me. Oh, where will the wedding supper be, Crambo? Where will the wedding supper be, Crambo? 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Way down yonder in a eucalyptus tree, Crambo. Crambo killed la la la la la la la la la la. That's that hard part again right in there. Flop a doodle yellow bug, toodle on a dinny, come her up,

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Tennessee Williams. You're too young for that.

0: don't remember.
1: Do you know what I gave up to be with you?
2: Yes.
1: I gave up my soul! 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

0: Also, the pastor said, stop, preacher. 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I said, I can't understand it. He said, I'll interpret it. He said, that boy is telling you he was born blind. But when you prayed that prayer in the name of Jesus, the lights came on for the first time in 12 years, and now that blind boy can see. I didn't know this. And the next night, you couldn't get near that stadium. I never saw such a crowd in my life. 20,000 people outside that couldn't get in. The government sent over workers. I could tell them because I saw the guns that were in their coat pockets. I could see the bulging. And God even saved them and delivered them and set them free. This is what America needs. This is what Africa needs. This is what India needs. We are needed in the troubled spots in the world. We don't need more government intervention. We need a Holy Ghost revival to let the world know that Jesus Christ is the same yesterday, today, and forever. It will bring life to a nation. I believe we're living in the hour when whole nations are going to come to Jesus Christ. Can you shout amen? I believe this with all of my heart. Hallelujah.
1: Whenever you need help, dial this number for prayer, 214 area, 894-6141. 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
1: Whoop,
0: here we are. Two great big burly boxers were engaged to appear in the ring. Said the slosher to the slogger, I won't hurt you if you don't hurt the old thing. 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
1: 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Do you see? But can a bee be said to be or not to be an entire bee when half the bee is not a bee due to some ancient injury? Singing.

0: say just what you want to say.
1: Listen to the story, it really happened, yes it did. 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

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When the missus finds what happened, she'll be more upset than me. There'll be no peace for me at home, it's sure to cause some strife. I've lost the only thing that seemed to charm our married life. I had it when

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I could swing it up and swing it down and swing it round and round. I'll have to get another one, no matter what it cost. It may not please the missus like the one I've gone and lost. I had it when I left the house at 10:30. I had it in me hand all right. I showed it to a woman at the corner then. It filled her with delight. The wife will want to play with it when I get home, but I can't find it, oh no. She'll take the only course and sue for a divorce when she finds I've gone and lost me little yo-yo. I showed it to Matilda, she's the barmaid at the Crown. I taught her how to play with it and swing it up and down. It fairly took her fancy, perhaps she's stolen it from me. I dare not tell the wife in case it causes jealousy. I had it when I left the house at 10:30. I had it in me hand all right. I showed it to a woman at the corner then. It filled her with delight. The wife will want to play with it when I get home, but I can't find it, oh no. She'll miss it, there's no doubt. She's sure to throw me out when she finds I've gone.

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1: Here, take this.
0: What is it?
1: It's a book on grammar.

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I was stranded in the jungle, afraid and alone, trying to figure a way to get a message back home. But I was out of know that the wreckage of my plane had been picked up and spotted in my girl in Lover's Lane. 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

0: Meanwhile, back in the jungle. 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
1: Great! 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
0: And meanwhile, back in the States...

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And when I got to Lover's Lane, I was almost dead, but my soul was gone, and here's what I said.

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1: The Sandman's coming.
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1: I believe whatever doesn't kill you simply makes you stranger.

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The station agent looked at me, I got there just at dawn. He said, some radio guy's been here and all your folks are gone. 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He signed the whole blame family up to join the radio. Now let this be a lesson, from home don't ever go. Just watch your folks are

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Oodle-dee, oodle-oodle-dee-dee, oodle-oodle-dee-dee-dee-o. Your grandma, pap, and all the kids have joined the radio. Just what they're all a-gonna do, don't ask me, I don't know. Some of them can play and sing, the rest will have to grow.

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sensibility, sensibility, sensibility, sensibility, sensibility, sensibility, sensibility, sensibility, sensibility, sensibility, sensibility, sensibility, sensibility, sensibility, sensibility, sensibility, sensibility, sensibility, sensibility, sensibility, sensibility, sensibility, sensibility, sensibility, sensibility, sensibility, sensibility, sensibility, sensibility, sensibility, s

The evidence is here. Our planet is indeed being visited by intelligences greater than man's.

3/4 of the Earth is water. 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

0: Listen to the ending.
1: I need to tape this guy here. I'm gonna tape it here on the side. Yeah. Daniel, do you mind if I cut some of these hangers? Okay, let me check. Very nice. So there's one pad. Oh, that one is too close.
2: Yeah, this one is too close. This one is too close.
1: Beautiful. I really would like to go inside. Oh, you have to stay on that pedal,
2: uh-huh.
1: The central one,
2: mm-hmm.
1: And then
2: you push the right
1: one. Ah, okay. All right, I'm ready. I'm gonna start recording.

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And on this farm he had a parrot. E-I-E-I-O. With a here, there, here, there, everywhere. Here, there, here, there, everywhere. Here, there, here, there, everywhere.

Donald had a farm, E-I-E-I-O, and on his farm he had a car, E-I-E-I-O, with a here, there, here, there, everywhere, here, there, here, there, everywhere, here, there, here, there, everywhere, here, there, here, there, everywhere, here.

0: can hear me.
1: What you are living now is the past. At least for me. I am you, 70 years older.
2: Phone radio. Here you are.

0: You have noticed that everything an Indian does is in a circle. And that is because the power of the world always works in circles, and everything tries to be round. In the old days when we were a strong and happy people, all our power came to us from the sacred hoop of the nation. And so long as the hoop was unbroken, the people flourished. The flowering tree was the living center of the hoop, and the circle of the four quarters nourished it. The east gave peace and light. The south gave warmth. The west gave rain. And the north, with its cold and mighty wind, gave strength and endurance. This knowledge came to us from the outer world with our religion. Everything the power of the world does is done in a circle. The sky is round, and I have heard that the earth is round like a ball, and so are all the stars. The wind, in its greatest power, whirls. Birds make their nests in circles, for theirs is the same religion as ours. The sun comes forth and goes down again in a circle. The moon does the same, and both are round. Even the seasons form a great circle in their changing and always come back again to where they were. The life of a man is a circle from childhood to childhood, and so it is in everything where power moves. Our teepees were round like the nests of birds, and these were always set in a circle, the nation's hoop, a nest of many nests, where the Great Spirit meant for us to hatch our children.
1: What is life?
2: What is life?
3: It is the flash of a firefly in the night.
2: It is the flash of a firefly in the night.
4: It is the breath of a buffalo in the wintertime.
2: It is the breath of a buffalo in the wintertime.
3: It is the little shadow which runs across the grass. And loses itself in the sunset.

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In a few moments, you will have an experience which will seem completely real. It will be the result of your subconscious fears transformed to your conscious awareness. Warning, this tape must not be played by government personnel. It can be extremely harmful and result in severe trauma. You have 5 seconds to terminate this tape. 5, 4, 3, 2, 1.

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1: Greetings.
0: Hello. 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
1: Nope.
0: Book.
1: Earth book.
0: Cow.
1: Cat. 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
0: Nope. 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Got book. 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
1: Yep.

0: someone the other. I keep thinking I hear one of these records.
1: Oh, I've been on a few of them.
0: I'd stopped and hadn't made it because I was racing bars with Ron Shanko. I was trying to learn this.

0: Hello. 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Hello. I know someone's there because I can hear you. Why don't you say something or hang up?
1: Thank you.

0: Hello. 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Hello.
1: You only do this to make me crazy.
0: I know someone's there because I can hear you. Why don't you say something or hang up?
2: That's just it. I don't have anything to say.
0: Hello. Who is this?
2: I don't really think that we should be having this conversation at all.
3: Nothing that you say will get repeated.

Ladies and gentlemen, you've heard about it, read about it. But have you ever seen a psychedelic circus? Those innocent fun games of the hallucination generation? Here you will meet the swingers, the hipsters, the beatniks, and the acid heads who live from pill party to pill party.

And I'm... I just love animals, don't you? They make me so happy. You know, when I was a little child, I used to have an aquarium full of fishes. It's something my father and I had that we shared with each other. And I had those fishes and I just stared at them in their tank and they swam around. But I realized you can't hold a fish. You can't love and kiss and cuddle with a fish. So I just sort of lost interest and then all of a sudden they were all dead. So I decided I needed something different, something warm-blooded. So I saw this Hallmark television commercial and there was this little boy in there and he had this little kitten. And he loved that kitten. I said, I've got to have a kitten. And so I got this little kitten. Every night I'd curl up in bed with that cat and I'd have it sitting next to me. And sometimes during the middle of the night after I'd pet it and loved it, I just threw it out of the bed because I couldn't stand to have it in bed with me anymore. And I began to realize that maybe I wasn't as loving and as caring as a person as I'd made myself out to be. And you know, it turned out that's been a lifelong pattern with me because as I got older, I decided I wanted to have the ideal relationship. I wanted to have a lover, to have a boyfriend to cuddle up with and give all my love to. And we'd be in bed, we'd make love, we'd fall asleep in each other's arms, and sooner or later, I just have to pull up my legs and kick him out of the

exercised our constitutional rights, we would like to leave you with one very important thought. Sometime in the future, you may have the opportunity to serve as a juror in a censorship case or a so-called obscenity case. It would be wise to remember that the same people who would stop you from listening to Boards of Canada may be back next year to complain about a book or even a TV program. If you could be told what you can see or read, then it follows that you could be told what to say or think. Defend your constitutionally protected rights. No one else will do it for you.

We're going to do this thing just as the automobile phased out the stagecoach, just as television stepped in and phased out the old vaudeville and the old motion pictures, that history and technology is respecters of no society, no individual opinions, but it moves on, and we've got to be prepared to face the truth.

The hours begin their slow affront, and I attend to it like a good soldier. I wade through the flummery of daytime radio dramas and weather reports. The signal hiss and hissing blather catching on my clothes like lint. The village languishes in a morning torpor, slowly digesting the thawing slop of the early spring that settles over the driveways and satellite dishes. Hit with a sudden flush of lethargy, my vision yields to swaddling thickets of white deafness, sinking before I set sail, withering on the starting line. But I resist the tempting slump, my eyes aligning with the portholes of my existence. I stretch my hands in a doing thrust. Simple blind doing, taking precedence over all the other doing verbs. My mind trained on the straight axis. The mechanical whir of my ripening activity slaps my vertebrae.

four-legged stalk sponge plucked from the ground as two. The swinging unison of our fingers cutting through the dark folds like tiny shards of light. Baby beacons to illuminate the path bordered by the bald bent trees, their branches like cupped claws shoveling the mist. In the darkness's bare gum hold, it was as if breathing in was entirely new. My lungs as clean waxed as lemons, a brilliant feeling of being bold heavy, my belly full of coins. And then, all of a sudden, from our symmetry you came rushing out, your hand in lock of fingers grabbing mine, curving out in front to bring us to a mirrored stillness. I could have said it, but you said it first, and so we were in love. I watched with a kind of envy as you relished in the expression of it, a look of satisfaction bellowing in the high peak winds of your face. Time has given me more days to wonder what it would have been like to take that first step, risking everything in the possibility you wouldn't reciprocate. On the edge of the great precipice, your body rippling with the deafening trills of potential failure. You must have felt death pass through you like a minor poison, chewing into the roaring source. You would have seen your worth appear like a tough nub in the soft skin scrimmage of your chest.

You've walked for hours. The ship only a speck on the tiled horizon. Your suspicions of this planet's desolation are confirmed. No heart beats below these white skies save your own. And yet, there is a beauty here. An awareness of a holiness. Some ancient civilizations believed that a divine hand molded their worlds, and it is not so hard to believe as you travel across these vast lands. But if there was a god's touch in this planet's making, it was a cruel god.